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0: Because I gotta have faith. Ooh, I gotta have faith. Because I gotta have
1: 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The River 105.9. Cloudy and cool tomorrow. Yeah, it's going to be nice. High of 65 for your Monday. Looking at a low of 51 tonight with Alanis Morissette.

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The River 105.9, cloudy and cool. Looking at a high of 65 for your Monday and a low of 51 tonight with Elton John.

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And that's it.

Hey, I'm Michelle Fay on the River 105.9. Don't miss Kerry Collins kicking off your morning at 5. He'll keep the variety from the 80s and more playing all morning long on the River 105.9.

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0: That's a double wow. Hello, Gina. Congrats. Your first chance to win coming up at 9 o'clock this morning. $1,000 payday on the Cadillac at for KC.

Associated with new wave music back in the 70s, they loved the discos as well. Deborah, Harry, and Blondie used to hang out at Studio 54 in New York City all the time. I'm John Cadillac Seville on the River 105.9. It was on this date in 1981 the musical Cats premiered in the Big Apple. And I've got two cats hanging out with me here in the studio in my man cave this morning, Cal and Ed. Say hello.

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0: Good morning. I'm John Cadillac Seville on the River 105.9, home of the $1,000 payday. Bet you love to win like Jeanette.
1: Yeah! I won $1,000. This is so great. Oh my gosh. My daughter is about to graduate and I'm planning her graduation party and it's like literally costing like wedding prices.
0: Oh man, your chance to win coming up at 9 o'clock this morning on the River 105.9.

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We have just the right mix of music you need on a Monday morning. And for KC, I'm John Cadillac Seville. And moms, I hope you had a really good Mom's Day. You were treated really well, because you've earned it. Ace of Base, they achieved global fame back in the 90s with their debut album, Happy Nation, The Sign, The River,

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0: Well, love is a great thing, but what about money? 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Pamela won. 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
0: And thank you, Pamela. Congratulations on winning that $1,000 last week. Your first shot coming up at 9 o'clock this morning on the River 105.9.

0: firing up this next song, we're gonna take this opportunity to do our morning workout. One, two, three. Okay, that's enough.
1: Carrie Collins on the River 105.9.

Not only were there so many great movies in the 80s and 90s, but the soundtracks equally as good. That went off the Pulp Fiction soundtrack. I'm John Cadillac-Seville on the River 105.9 and for Kerry Collins. Yeah, we're the home of the $1,000 payday. First shot for you to win this morning is at 9 o'clock on National Eat What You Want Day, which is every day for me. How about you, the River 105.9?

0: Yes, welcome to a Monday morning. I know it sounds kind of ominous, but it's good news because we have 13 chances for you to win $1,000 every weekday right here on the River 105.9. Maroon 5 began as a high school band named Kara's Flowers back in 1994, named after a girl that every single guy in the band had a crush on at the same time.
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0: 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I'm John Cadillac Seville in for KC on the River 105.9, home of the $1,000 payday. Bet you love to win a grand.
1: Oh my God, I've been trying forever to try to get the $1,000. Thank you.
0: 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Your first shot coming up at 9 o'clock this morning.

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Good morning. I'm John Cadillac Seville in for Kerry Collins on the River 105.9, home of the $1,000 payday. First shot to win coming up at 9 o'clock. And for decades, the Corvette has been nicknamed Plastic Fantastic because every model since 1953 has used a fiberglass reinforced plastic body.

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0: Benatar, hubby Neil Giraldo, and Brian Adams teaming up for a bunch of dates this summer. I'm John Cadillac Seville and for Kerry Collins on the River 105.9. Your next shot to win a grand at 9 o'clock. You could be a winner like Beth.
1: Oh, my gosh. No way. You don't know how bad I needed it.

0: All of us here at iHeartRadio are saluting you, the class of 2026. I'm John Cadillac Seville in for Kerry Collins on the River 105.9, home of the $1,000 payday. Anna, you won!
1: I won $1,000. This is so great. Oh my gosh. My daughter is about to graduate and I'm planning her graduation party and it's like literally costing like wedding prices.
0: I can imagine. Your chance to win coming up at 9 o'clock. First chance today on the River.

Nah, you don't want to leave. You'll miss all this great music. Chances to win $1,000 on the River 105.9. I'm John Cadillac Seville and for Kerry Collins. And the organization that names hurricanes said back in 1978, on this date, they would no longer exclusively use female names for hurricanes. Smart move.

0: And he's hoping to show it once again that he is forever young on Friday night, August 7th at the Hartford Healthcare Amphitheater, along with Richard Marx, Rod Stewart. I'm John Cadillac-Seville, in for Kerry Collins on the River 105.9. Home of the $1,000 payday. Amy, you won.
1: Wow. I just won $1,000 on the radio, Betty. Wow.
0: That's a double wow. Your first shot coming up at 9 o'clock this morning on the River.

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0: 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Everybody wants to win $1,000.
1: I won $1,000. This is so great. Oh my gosh. My daughter is about to graduate and I'm planning her graduation party. And it's like literally costing like wedding prices.
0: Hey Marlene, congratulations on your daughter's graduation. Now you have the money to pay for the party. First chance to win a grand for you this morning at 9 o'clock on the River 105.9.

skies, you might have a raindrop here or there, depending on where you are. 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I'm John Cadillac Seville, in for Kerry Collins on the River 105.9. And before joining Genesis, he was in a band called Flaming Youth. And finally, he'll be inducted into the Rock and Roll Hall of Fame officially later on this year. Long overdue. It's Phil Collins on the River 105.9.

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Back in the days before he joined the Jay Giles Band, Peter Wolf, the lead singer, was a rockin' DJ in Beantown, Boston, Mass. I'm John Cadillac Seville on the River 105.9 and Fakari Collins. Eric Carmen, formerly of the Raspberries, later admitted he only recorded this song because he had nothing better to do at the time. He was in between record deals. Paid off pretty well for him. From the Dirty Dancing soundtrack, which sold close to 50 million copies, it's still selling.

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0: And for Kerry Collins, I'm the Cadillac Man, John Seville. And hello, Jack. Hello, Diane. Would you like to win $1,000?
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Hello, good morning. I'm John Cadillac-Seville on the River 105.9. Another big week for Michael Jackson on the Billboard charts. His music is everywhere thanks to the buy-up. I assume by now you've seen it, and if you haven't, do yourself a favor. 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

0: 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Make us part of your morning routine. You know, like flossing. Okay, maybe not flossing. Make it something you actually do in the morning.
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0: 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I'm John Cadillac-Seville, and for Kerry Collins on the River 105.9. And by the way, welcome to the Human League.

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Ironically, that song was almost left off the Jagged Little Pill album. Alanis wrote it as a demo and didn't think much of it, but the record label did. I'm John Cadillac Seville on the River 105.9. And for Kerry Collins all this week, we're the home of the $1,000 payday. Another chance coming up after 10 o'clock with my buddy, Steve Kelly. Wow. We worked together many, many years ago. Steve filling in this week during middays while I'm doing the morning show on the River 105.9.

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0: 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Variety from the 80s and more. Good morning, I'm Steve Kelly. 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

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Post the keyword there in that little box that pops up. You could be good to go for a quick grand. This is John Parr on The River.

Well, we're going back and forth on the research number of how many steps a day to get weight loss or maintain weight. It's back up to 10,000 steps a day now. It's 8,500 steps a day if you want to maintain some kind of weight loss. And I'm looking at, well, it's a Monday, back and forth to the coffee machine. It might help a little bit. I'm at 47. Oh, well. Blondie on the river.

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1: 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I do have your Robert Palmer. I promise coming up in less than 7 minutes from the Proclaimers on the River. When I wake up.

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1: 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It's grand. Good luck.

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It's Pat Benatar on the River 105.9 Variety from the 80s and more. I'm Steve Kelly. Trying to catch up on requests. 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Meanwhile, it's Vertical Horizon on the River.

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Could mean a grand in your pocket. Money going in the account will be a nice change of pace. I know. 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

Michael movie still going strong. Third place over the weekend in all the theaters. Not a bit surprised there. I can't wait for number two. Actually, I should probably see number one first. Just saying. Tom Petty, Huey Lewis in the news, both coming up before 1 o'clock. Blues Traveler now. 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
1: What do you say? 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
1: Oh, sweet. That's awesome.
0: It really is. Another chance for you. Your next shot to win coming up at 2.05 on the River 105.9.

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Janelle from East Windsor, yes, I did get your message. And yes, I got Soul Asylum for you next on the River.

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1: We should have been

Well, it looks like Mellencamp can add author to his resume. He's putting out a book in September called 50 Years of Song and Poetry. That'll be in September. I can't wait to get my hands on that. I'm Steve Kelly, Blondie. 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

Well, he pretty much owns the movie theaters and the streaming charts all by himself. And I think you know who we're talking about. He's on the way next after Nickelback on the River.

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0: 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It's Kenny Young. 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

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It's The River at 105.9. It's Kenny Young once again. Hopefully all you mothers had the fantastic Mother's Day you all deserved yesterday. You know, I keep seeing this viral meme going around saying that the national crime rate average drops significantly on Mother's Day, which is really a shame because, you know, instead of having bottomless mimosas and brunch with their kids, I bet there's a few moms out there.

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Well, there's a few new projects in the Fleetwood Mac pipeline for 2026. I guess there's going to be an Apple-produced documentary that's in the works right now. It's currently in production. I wonder who's going to play Stevie Nicks. Who would you like to see play Stevie Nicks in a Fleetwood Mac biopic? Drop me a talkback message over there in the iHeartRadio app.

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River at 105.9, your variety from the 80s and more. Well, speaking of more, we got more cash to unload. Coming up at 4 o'clock, it's Kenny Young. I'll have your next $1,000 payday keyword. 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

0: picture it. You're sitting there at your desk pretending to work on a Monday afternoon, or perhaps you're spinning wrenches in the garage, and all of a sudden, out of nowhere,
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0: All right, time to find out who's going to be our next thousandaire. 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

The River 105.9 answering the musical question, what was Aerosmith's first and only number one single to date? Well, it was that one from the Armageddon movie. Come on. The irony is, no one in the band even wrote it. Diane Warren, we have to thank for that, Bad Mamma Jamma. It's Kenny Young with you, currently commercial-free, currently accepting your suggestions with your talkbacks on the iHeartRadio app.

Kenny Young with you, the River at 105.9. Well, I'll be honest with you. I had anything but sweet dreams last night. I don't know what it was. I kept having work anxiety dreams where all the fancy software on the screens in front of me that controls the music and such, I couldn't get it to play over the station. And I couldn't get a hold of any of the IT people and the engineers, you know, whose pay grade is far above mine. I don't know. Maybe I ate something too late last night.

Your variety from the 80s and more. The River 105.9. It's Kenny Young. Well, move over, Kale. Avocado toast is a brand new it food among the health-conscious consumers out there, and that would be beets. Several studies are suggesting beets help in lowering blood pressure, increasing blood flow, protecting your arteries. And yes, according to a Penn State Extension survey, beet acreage down in Pennsylvania has more than doubled since 2007. See, I think that Dwight Schrute was onto something.

The River, 105.9. It's Kitty Young. According to a marketing agency, Partner-Centric, 4 out of 5 consumers in the last couple of months have made impulse buys, despite the ever-growing inflation and rising cost of, well, everything. So yes, I guess because we're working harder, we feel the need to make an impulse buy as a sort of reward. If you need help with that, I got your next $1,000 payday keyword coming up at 5 o'clock.

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1059, his second consecutive number one single off that album for Phil Collins. He said he made up the words to studio in studio. He needed to name the character in the song's lyrics after something, and Susudio is what he thought stuck. He said, come to find out, after the success of the song, he ended up buying his daughter a horse, which he then named Susudio.

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The River at 105.9. It's Kenny Young. I was hanging with a buddy of mine who's originally from Bristol over the weekend, and they said, hey, America's oldest amusement park opened this past weekend. He says, yeah, not only did I used to go there all the time, he even worked there for a bit. And he told me he was there in July of 89, the famous Milli Vanilli incident when they got busted for lip syncing. Remember the backing tape just kept looping? I'm sure you can find it on YouTube. I had no idea that took place at Lake Compounds.

Your variety from the 80s and more. It's the River 105.9. It's Kenny Young. And it just dawned on me, I haven't even told you what today's made-up internet holiday is. Apparently, May 11th is National Eat What You Want Day, encouraging guilt-free indulgence. 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

Well, there you go, Greg in Newington. Hopefully you enjoyed your Bob Seger request here on the River at 105.9. It's Kenny Young shifting gears now to the early aughts. Train frontman Pat Monahan says he wrote this song about the Burning Man Festival that takes place out in the Nevada desert. You know, without actually having ever attended one.

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It's Kenny Young, The River at 105.9. My time with you is drawn to a close. But speaking of that decade that gave us parachute pants and white high top Reeboks, my man Bob Howers got your 80s at 8. A full salute to the 80s coming up later on tonight. He's also got more cash. So listen up at 7, 8, 9 o'clock for those $1,000 payday keywords.

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